are cracking jokes in the corner of our mouths, and I feel like I'm laughing in a dream. 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

Drink some margaritas by swinging blue lights. Listen to the mariachi play at midnight. Are you with me? Are you with me?

kitchen sits, putting on the Ritz. Different types who wear a day coat, pants with stripes and cutaway coat, perfect fits, putting on the Ritz.

Gary Cooper. Super duper, come let's mix. We're Rockefellers, walk with sticks or umbrellas in their mitts, putting on the Ritz.

stars, whispering voices, faces on posters, too many choices. 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

0: 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I ain't never have to strip to get the pole position. 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You're in no position to come for O's position. I ain't moving weight, but I'm in a dope position.
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2: 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There's love we want. There's love we need.

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Первое радио. So we get it. I'ma get it. So we get it.

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Can we do it all again? 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

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My whole life I've been dying and wishing to live and experience everything possible. When I told them my dreams, they just said it ain't logical. 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